0: All right. It's a beautiful day for football here at the stadium, and we're just about ready for kickoff. Score 0-0. And suddenly...
1: Relax.

0: Washington, his first year on the job, off to a 2-0 start as these Dogs were picked sixth in the Pac-12 this season. And Michigan State, led by head coach Mel Tucker, his third year at Michigan State, went 2-5 in year one, but bounced back with a roar, going 11-2 a season ago, and was thanked generously with a 10-year contract. He's the fifth highest paid coach in college football with that deal. Michigan State making a big-time commitment to Mel Tucker, and they're sure that they've got the guy. I think they're two really good head coaches on this sideline for this series.
1: No question about it, Tony. I mean, they have tons of experience. They have commitment in what they are and who they are and their identities of their teams. We've seen it already from a season from Coach Tucker. We know what he has. We had a brief stint of seeing his identity from Colorado, and now you get Kalen DeBoer, who spent a ton of time being a head coach. And from the sharpness and everything that's gone on thus far in these first two games, I expect nothing but the same from these games. It comes down to coaching, and both these coaches are well experienced.
0: It is time to set sail on today's game with the opening kickoff, brought to you by Holland America Line. Holland America, proud to be Seattle's hometown cruise line. Giles Jackson, the Michigan transfer, is waiting the ball at his own goal line. Ball is placed on the tee for number 19, Jack Stone, true freshman out of Dallas, Texas, for the Michigan State Spartans. We don't get many of these. A nationally ranked Big Ten team in town. Sit back and enjoy for the next 3 hours. Toe meets leather. End over end kick. Giles Jackson takes it at the goal line. He brings it middle of the field, 10, 15, hole in the middle, 20, and then bumped to the ground of the 23. He thought he stayed on his feet as he kind of skipped his way up and wanted to continue motoring downfield, but the Huskies will start at their own 23-yard line. It's time for the Huskies starting lineups, brought to you by Camper's Choice RV, coming soon to Squim and Chehalis. No Jackson Kirkland today, so Troy Fautanu will be the left tackle, Nate Kaleppo at guard, Corey Luciano the center, with Henry Bainivalo and Roger Rosengarten completing the line. Michael Penix is the quarterback with Wayne Talapapa behind him in a pistol. Quentin Moore gets the start at tight end. He motions right to left. Handoff downhill. Talapapa breaks a tackle across the 25-yard line, and the pile pushes forward to the 27. It's a gain of 4 on play number 1 of the ball game.
1: Well, you'll take ugly 4 all day. You average that. They're going to have to go against, watch the inside, number 41, Derek Harmon, with Jacob Slade not playing, number 64. Watch for that big fella to be a havoc.
0: Ben Van Sumeren and Cal Halliday made the stop. It'll be second down. Snap to Penix. He's going to throw out route. Caught Taj Davis. Tiptoes out of bounds. I think a yard shy at the 32-yard line. Amir Speed was the corner in that direction. But a quick release out of Michael Penix for a gain of 5. Bringing up 3rd and 1. And the Huskies refuse to huddle. They will not let Michigan State make many defensive substitutions today. Here's a quick 3rd and 1. Clap of the hands for Penix. He holds it out and hands off Talapapa. First down as he bursts his way across the 35. Carries a Spartan to the 39. Mark him down at the 40-yard line. He bumps off Amir Speed and Ben Van Sumeren for a gain of 7, and the Huskies move the sticks.
1: Right to it as their 3rd and 1 in short, but that left side, that was Quentin Moore, the tight end, along with Troy Fautanu. All that whole left side just collapsed it.
0: Two receivers to the boundary. Right hash mark, 40-yard line, nearly encroachment on Michigan State as Cal Halliday is trying to show blitz up the middle, and he almost tripped right over the center. Barely kept his balance and tiptoed backward. Now the Huskies motion everybody toward the field. Trip set that direction for Michael Penix. Out of the shotgun on 1st and 10, 40-yard line, opening drive of the ball game. Snap to Penix. They'll hand it off. Talapapa, stutter step, big hole in the middle, and he bursts through it to the 47-yard line before he's tripped up by Cal Halliday, the middle linebacker again. Nice start for Wayne Talapapa. 3 carries, 18 yards, 2nd and 4.
1: Just one little heel. If that lifts up, he's clicking. He might get his head on the goalpost. It would have been a touchdown. But again, you could see in how the run game is just open so far.
0: 2nd down and 4 after a gain of 6. The Huskies quick to the line, but then slow to snap. It's Quentin Moore getting the start at tight end today, and he motions from right to left. Michael Penix will crouch under center to bark instructions, and now he returns to a shotgun position with Giles Jackson motioning from left to right, and the Huskies create a trip set to the boundary. Now they'll motion Taj Davis from right to left. There's a snap to Penix. Penix in the pocket will gun it deep down the field, looking for McMillan. A one-handed catch at the 10-yard line. A late flag flies. It's going to be a 1st and goal for the Huskies. A beauty of a ball by Michael Penix as they beat Chester Kimbrough right down the right field.
1: The way Jalen McMillan kept his left arm in contact, that space he created, able to give the ball time to drop in there, the concentration, the softness of that ball on the right side as it drops in for Michael Penix. There's that first big play that you want to have and coming out and starting fast on offense for the Dogs.
0: 48 yards. The Huskies decline the interference penalty, and they'll have first and goal at the 7, Elise.
2: Well, guys, and the crowd as fired up as Jalen McMillan, who popped up screaming after making that tough catch.
0: Two wide receivers to the left, Roma Dunze, Jalen Polk. A 1-2 punch on that side of the field. Right hash mark, 7-yard line, first and goal for the Dogs. Pistol formation, Michael Penix with Wayne Talapapa 3 yards behind him. Jack Westover is the tight end off to the left, and the right side of the line moved for the Huskies. I think it was Roger Rosengarten and Henry Bainivalu. Let's see who they say.
3: Five-yard penalty. Remains first down.
0: They give it to the freshman, Roger Rosengarten, his first career penalty.
1: So, Tony, in these situations, when now you get down inside the 20-yard line and it's your first opportunity in the red zone, you have a full set of downs, you're looking for these guys, for the Dogs to be able to run it well inside the 15-yard line and keep this Michigan State team on their heels.
0: First and goal at the 12. Same formation here for Washington. No, they'll send Roma Dunze off to the right now. There's a snap to Penix. Holds it out. Talapapa, stretch run to the left. He's going to get around Winman inside the 10-yard line and be chased down to the 8, where he's tumbled out of bounds by Chester Kimbrough on the play. A gain of 4 brings up second down. A big challenge there on the left side of the line, trying to keep number 4 from getting to the ball carrier. Huskies might have got away with a little bit of a hold there.
1: Well, I love what Troy Fautanu did, is he got his head to the outside, gave a chance for Papa to get in that reach step, and they got that 5 yards back, get them in that situation to get inside the 10-yard line.
0: Talapapa out, Cam Davis in on this second and goal play from the 8-yard line, left hash mark. Penix out of the gun, too wide to the right. There's a snap. Penix, slant pattern, caught, touchdown! Jalen Polk held on to it while being absolutely decked on the play, and the Huskies right down the field. They go the length of the field, 77 yards, to put the first 6 points of the ball game on the board.
1: What a beautiful throw. The little inside RPO read fake kept those linebackers up, and it's a quick slant because number 7, Aaron Brewer, he was right on top of that with Jalen Polk, and that ball was right on the inside. That's a tough catch, man. That's huge for the Dogs of that first drive.
0: He beat Angelo Gross, the safety, over the middle. Fifth career touchdown catch for Jalen Polk. Your Les Schwab Tire Center scoring summary, doing the right thing since 1952. As the PAT by Peyton Henry is perfect. Dogs go 7 plays, 77 yards, an 8-yard touchdown pass from Michael Penix to Jalen Polk. Key play, a 48-yard explosive to Jalen McMillan, and the Huskies strike first against the 11th-ranked team in the country. It's Washington 7, Michigan State coming to bat. 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
0: We're 3 minutes and 48 seconds into this purple out. Huskies lead Michigan State 7-0. And it's time now to spotlight today's best in the game, brought to you by Old Dominion Freight Line. Old Dominion Freight Line works hard to be the best in the game and is proud to support those striving to be the best in theirs. Well, Cam, it was so important for the Huskies to get out to a quick start against Michigan State today. And they did that on a 48-yard explosion. Michael Penix to Jalen McMillan, right up the right sideline. He had beaten his man and set up the Huskies with first and goal where they could convert.
1: It was a beautiful throw, but let's take it back to that run game, and it was Wayne Taliopapa. Every one of those runs was successful from the 5-yard gain, the quick throw on the outside, everything offensively. If you want to script a first play, and you're talking about it from Coach DeBoer and seeing it, that's exactly what you saw on film, and you took advantage of it early.
0: Can't ask for a better start on offense. Now the defense has to produce a better start. You don't have Asa Turner today. Should be interesting to see how the Dog defense does against an equally explosive Michigan State offense, Elise.
2: Well, guys, you want to talk about the noise in here. The false start penalty, Corey Luciano, the center, having to motion to the student section to quiet down. They did up until Jalen Polk had that touchdown. And you guys, as the kids say, it's lit in here right now. You can feel the energy and the vibe, and that fast start, this crowd is on its feet, and they are fired up.
0: Okay, it looks like Grady Gross, after a good job last week against Portland State, will kick it away once again, and he's going to send one to Jeremy Bernard, who will take it on the bounce at the 12. He gets decked! He fumbled the football! It goes out of bounds! Oh, right before a Husky jumped on it. And it'll be Michigan State ball at the 11-yard line, but Jeremy Bernard, the one-time UW commit, tried to take that off the bounce, and that was a bad idea, young man. You got to secure that thing.
1: Wow. Felt my heart just come out of my chest for just a moment. You never let the ball bounce, young man. Never let that ball bounce. Almost a heck of a start. And now you're starting just on that 10-11-yard line for Michigan State. Big-time setup for the defense.
0: 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Cam Fabiculainen gets the start at safety today with Asa Turner out. Alex Cook is back there with him. Alfonso Tupitala and Cam Bright are the linebackers. It's first and 10 for Michigan State. They'll run it right up the middle on the first play. Big hit by Alex Cook coming up from safety. And it's a gain of 3 on the run. They go up the middle with Jalen Berger, their starting running back, and a transfer out of Wisconsin who's rumbled for 227 yards and 4 touchdowns in the first 2 games of the season.
1: Alex Cook coming from 15 yards deep, making that tackle.
0: Second down, they'll throw it quickly out into the flat. It's caught by Trey Mosley. Brings it up the right sideline to the 20-yard line, where he's taken down by Julius Irvin and Cam Fabiculainen on the play. Alfonso Tupitala was the linebacker who came over to help out as well. That's going to move the sticks. It's a first down up to the 22-yard line, and Michigan State has a fresh set of downs, Elise.
2: You guys, Alfonso Tupitala playing with a club on his left hand. It's kind of hard to see because it's wrapped in all black tape, but clearly playing with an extra little bit of padding on that left hand.
0: Yeah, he was wearing that at the coach's show on Wednesday, Elise, when he joined us for that. Thorne back to pass, dumps down, checks it to Berger, and the Husky defense swarms to the ball. It's a gain of 5 on the short intermediate pass to Jalen Berger, and Alex Cook, the safety, will be the one getting tackle credit for the tackle.
1: Well, Michigan State's also going with tempo. They're trying to keep the Dogs from substituting. Simple little plays. They're going wide on the outside to the quick game and making sure they go back to the inside with the short, efficient throws. That's what they want to do on offense.
0: Bernard and Mosley are the wide receivers to the left for Michigan State on second down and 5. Snap to Thorne. Handoff goes up. No, Thorne keeps the football. A slippery play by Peyton Thorne, who rumbles for 4 yards up to the 30-yard line and taken down by Cam Bright, the linebacker, to preserve this set of downs for now. It's going to be third and very short, but a crafty play by the quarterback Thorne. He's a junior out of Naperville, Illinois, and was honorable mention All Big Ten a year ago. Crowd gets loud on third down and 1. Big play for the Husky defense, leading 7-0. Early on, the Dogs took the opening drive and went 77 yards. Thorne trying to communicate with his backs. It's Jarek Broussard, the transfer from Colorado, aligning behind him in a pistol look. Helmet high snap. Thorne turned to hand it off. His man wasn't there, and the Huskies swarm to the ball. It's Alex Cook who sacks him in the backfield, and the Dogs force fourth down. There is a flag on the field, far side, 25-yard line.
1: Well, let's wait and see the flag, but the way Alex Cook came from his depth, just inside the tackle position, what a play by him in the backfield.
0: Here's referee Jerry McGinn.
8: Sideline warning on Washington. You're first in the game. Next violation will result in a yardage penalty. Fourth down.
0: That is not going to be a quarterback sack for Alex Cook. It would have been the first of his career, but it will be his fourth TFL. Peyton Thorne took the shotgun snap and wanted to hand it off to Broussard on his right. The problem was Broussard went left, and Thorne was just on an island with three purple jerseys swarming him in the backfield. And now Michigan State has to punt it away with Bryce Berenger, one of the best in the nation, averaging 51 yards a boot. Giles Jackson waiting for this thing at his own 25-yard line. Snap to Berenger, and he gets it away. Man, a beauty of a spiral. And Jackson takes it at his own 12, brings it up the 20, 25, hard hit at the 27-yard line, a return of 15 yards on a punt of about a million. And the Huskies will start at their own 27-yard line when we continue in a moment. Washington 7, Michigan State nothing. 8:35 to go in quarter number one at Husky Stadium. Now this for your Western Washington Toyota dealers.
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0: Bryce Berenger, one of the best punters in college football. He was fifth in the nation last year, just one spot below Race Porter, former Husky, who graduated last season. And now Berenger is going to try this again. They're going to re-punt this without a penalty. I'm not exactly sure what happened on the play. It'll be Giles Jackson and Wayne Talapapa back to return this for Washington, with the Dogs leading by a score of 9-0. Berenger's got his defense all set. He's going to put his right foot into the ball. It's a wobbler that's going to bounce and go out of bounds. That's a flag. So even though you're punting your free kick, you still can't kick it out of bounds. And the Huskies are going to get pretty good field position out of this.
1: Well, so far in this first half, Tony, it's been a very physical matchup. You can see both offensively the way the Dogs have come out, their game plan. They're trying to stretch it. They're trying to make Michigan run side to side. Michigan State, sorry.
8: Out of bounds. Ball be placed at the 50-yard line.
1: Wow.
8: First and 10.
0: Yeah, you don't see that very often. No. But, I mean, with the ball normally going to the 35 and you're backing things up 15 yards, that's exactly where it should be. The 50-yard line is where Washington gets the football. And the Dogs are only a half a field away from pay dirt. Once again, leading 9-0 already. Washington off to a great start. Today's game brought to you by UW Medicine, the only health system in Washington that directly connects care with a top-rated medical school and a research powerhouse. UW Medicine, a higher degree of health care. Dogs offense continues here with Michael Penix, 9 of 11, 121 yards and a touchdown. Quentin Moore, the tight end, motions to the edge of the line. They'll pitch left side. Cam Davis cuts up, now makes a man miss at the line of scrimmage. Across the 45, tumbles down to the 40-yard line. It took four Spartans to get him to the ground. Ronald Williams, the cornerback transfer out of Alabama, led the charge. But a gain of 10 for Cam Davis makes it first and 10 for the Dogs.
1: Absolutely love that call. Quentin Moore's the tight end. He motions inside, blocks down on the defensive end. Both the left tackle and left guard pull out and around. Big play, first down.
0: Two to the boundary, one wide. Toward the field, it's Giles Jackson as Michael Penix on a check with me, looks back to the sideline. Shouts out instruction to the offensive line, and a trip set to the boundary resets. for Washington. Cam Davis in the ballgame on first and 10. Penix throws wide open. Giles Jackson, a little shimmy shake move, and then dives inside of the field up to the 30-yard line. Another gain of 10. Amir Speed, the transfer out of Georgia, made the tackle.
1: Well, there's the respect you have for Giles Jackson. A little bit of off coverage, simple hitch route. Those completions already, you catch a ball at 5 yards, you get a first down.
0: Michael Penix continues to set this team at the line of scrimmage and then take his time. It's been a hurry-up offense with Taj Davis wide to the left, all the way out by the numbers. Jalen McMillan now walking his way into the backfield. And that's the end of the first quarter. What a first quarter indeed on Montlake. Michigan State coming west, trying to end a 12-game losing streak in true road games against active members of the Pac-12 Conference. Washington not having any of that. The Dogs lead 9-0 over the Spartans. 15 minutes on the second quarter clock. We'll start to tick after this from Lee Johnson Kia.
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0: Start of the second quarter with the Huskies ahead of Michigan State 9-0. And Washington will have the football, continuing a drive that started at the 50 after there was a safety. Michigan State with a free kick that goes out of bounds. The Dogs had pretty good field position, and then we're two plays into the drive, both plays gaining 10 yards. So the Huskies finding that momentum. Now they just need to convert inside the red zone. Let's go down on the sidelines, check in with Elise.
2: Well, guys, right before that timeout, it's really interesting as Michael Penix kind of playing around with his cadence, clapping his hands, seeing how the Michigan State defense was going to react. And then he pointed to the coverage on one side while a couple guys on his offensive line did the same thing, pointing at somebody else. So these guys right now, going up there and trying to figure out this Michigan State defense, and so far it certainly has been successful.
0: Yeah, it absolutely has, Elise. Meanwhile, here between quarters, they honor Sonny Sixkiller down in the West End zone. He's the Husky legend today. You know, the first start of his career back in 1970 was against Michigan State. Duffy Doherty brought a pretty good MSU program in here that had beaten the Huskies back east the year before. But Sonny, in his first career start, slings the ball all over the yard. Not something every program did in 1970. And the Dogs beat Michigan State that day 42-16.
1: Sonny, the ultimate legend. When I say Husky legend, what an amazing man. Great stuff.
0: Not just a Husky legend, a legend.
1: Yes. No
0: question. Sonny Sixkiller, part of our crew with Husky Sports Properties and Learfield. Washington has the football at the 30-yard line of Michigan State. Right hash mark for the Dogs, who have been pretty effective so far in this game. Outgaining Michigan State through the first 15 minutes, 167-11. They've been in complete control of this game. Time of possession, 12 minutes to 3. Michael Penix in a pistol formation has Cam Davis behind him as the Dogs now drive from left to right. Jalen McMillan is the receiver in a slot. He'll motion from left to right on first down. Now cuts back the other direction. play fake. Penix looks, throws, caught, wide open. Jack Westover inside the 20, the 15, the 10, down to the 5. Jack Westover gets taken down at the 3-yard line. Again, a 27. Kendall Brooks saves the touchdown for now. But the Dogs have first and goal at the 3.
1: Misdirect.

0: center now. They'll pitch it right side. Davis. Davis to the edge. Gets inside the three, but taken down around the two, maybe the one-yard line. Henry Benevalu was the guard that pulled in that direction. Tackle made by Cal Holiday and Simeon Barrow. They get a little nervous here. Third down and goal at the one after the Huskies were just denied on the last possession inside the one-yard line. Handoff up the middle. Cam Davis bounces off a Spartan and rolls into the end zone. Two arms up, touchdown Washington, and the Huskies take a 15-0 lead on the 11th-ranked team in the nation with 13:49 to go in the second quarter. It's all dogs on Motlink tonight.
1: You could feel the squeeze for Michigan State as they've done such a good job with those 1 yard and stalemate, but that time the early run by Michael Penix made the defensive end have to account for him on zone read, and that time he handed off to Cam Davis and just enough daylight for him to get in for a touchdown.
0: Cam Davis leads the Pac-12 in touchdown runs this year with 3, make it 4 after that 2 yard burst, and the PAT by Peyton Henry is good. It's time for your Les Schwab Tire Center scoring summary. Doing the right thing since 1952. Dogs go 6 plays, 50 yards. A touchdown run by Cam Davis with the key play being Jack Westover's 27-yard catch on that misdirection play to set Washington up with first and goal at the 3-yard line. Washington 16, Michigan State nothing. 13:49 to go in the second quarter. The Dogs will kick it away after this from RET Physical Therapy.
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0: Huskies could not have played better. Well, maybe could have played one play, 1 yard better so far in this first half, but it has been all Huskies here today. Washington 16, Michigan State nothing. A fantastic start. A lot of football still to be played. 13:49 left in quarter number two. Star of SNL, Hollywood, and now Emerald Queen Casino, comedian Rob Schneider comes to the all-new EQC showroom September 29th. Get your tickets today for Rob Schneider, only at the Emerald Queen Casino, the entertainment capital of the Northwest. You know, Cam, one of the things I love when they print out that 19-page stat book at the end of a game, one of the things I think just tells you so much about a game is a drive chart, right? You got Washington, 7 plays, 77 yards, touchdown. 14 plays, 70 yards. Well, they had the turnover on downs at the 1 yard line. But then 6 plays, 50 yards. And Washington with another touchdown to take a 16-0 lead. For Michigan State, they started at their own 11 and had to punt. And then they started at their own 2 and had a safety. And it has just been all Washington field position. Maybe the best thing that happened today was they lost the coin toss. Sets him up as Grady Gross gets ready to kick it away from left to right. Gross with a strong right foot. An end-over-end kick that's going to be taken at the 3-yard line. Bringing it back across the 20. A big hit by Devon Banks coming up on special teams. And he takes down Jarek Broussard at the 20-yard line. Devon Banks looks healthy after having left last week's game against Portland State. Let's go down to the sideline and check in with Elise.
8: Just an injury update for Jeff.

0: Petrowski, the defensive end from Michigan State. They're short shorthanded there. He is clearly hobbled. He's standing behind the starters defensively and kind of giving instruction, but his left ankle heavily taped. He's putting no weight on it. So I would say that it, right now he clearly is hampered.
1: Thank you for that, Elise. Peyton Thorne, the quarterback for Michigan State, will be in a pistol formation with Jalen Berger, the transfer out of Wisconsin, aligning behind him. Jeremy Bernard, wide to the left, defended by Mish Powell, the former Husky walk-on who's earned a scholarship. Handoff left side, Berger runs into trouble. Mish Powell came off the corner, got to the backfield and hit him. He falls forward to the line of scrimmage for a gain of one. Alfonso Tuputala finished the play.
2: Beautiful play by Mish Powell. He reads run immediately from his right cornerback slot. It just beats it to the inside and makes that tackle. There was no way that he was going to have that tackle for loss.
1: Huskies have three down linemen in the game. MJ Ale, Fatui Tuitele, and Tuli Latuli Nasanoa. Braylon Trice and Jeremiah Martin coming off the edges with a 52 look for the Dog defense. Second down, snap to Thorne, out of the shotgun, throws near side. It's caught by the tight end and a nice tackle by Mish Powell. He wrapped him up right at the 25-yard line. Daniel Barker, the transfer out of Illinois, who set an Illini career record for most touchdown receptions by a tight end, was the one who got his mitts on it. It'll be third down and five at the 25-yard line. Listen to this place. On third down, Dogs lead 16-0 against Michigan State and are trying to get the ball back yet again. Trice and Martin off the edges. Thorne trying to shout instructions. Movement on the line. There's a snap. Thorne. And you can't even hear the whistle as Jeremiah Martin just gives Thorne a hug in the backfield. It should be a false start against Michigan State.
2: Crowd noise. You don't think that you matter? Purple out. Let's go. That's all we need is this crowd noise. Everybody pounding their feet. Make it hard on these Spartans.
3: False start. Offense, number 58. 5-yard penalty, third down.
1: That's Spencer Brown, redshirt junior. 6'6", 315-pounder on the right side of the line, making his fourth career start, and certainly the loudest career start that that young man has ever made. Third and 10. Huskies up 16-0. Trying to get the ball back yet again. Spartans on third down, 0-for-1 today. Snap to Thorne, throws near side. It's caught by Keon Coleman. He shook out Mish Powell and gets the first down. What a move to get around number 23 up the left sideline to the 33-yard line. A gain of 12 on the play. Alex Cook brought him down.
2: Well, a heck of a move by Coleman. I mean, he is a monster. He's 6'4", 215 pounds, and Mish Powell just mixed that tackle. Had a chance to keep it, but there's moving the sticks. Michigan State punching right back.
1: Keon Coleman wears number 0, played 6 games on Tom Izzo's basketball team last year for Michigan State. It's a first down for the Spartans, just their second one of the ball game. Snap to Thorne, turns and hands it off the left side. Berger hit hard in the backfield. Again, Mish Powell, red run off the corner, and he got right to the line of scrimmage to hit him low and take him down. Squat on the play, second down and 10 coming up.
2: Well, if you're going to make corners make tackles, this is going to be Mish Powell's game because they are slamming Braylon Trice to the inside of the tackle and making Mish Powell have outside contain. Why not? Young man is stepping up, making tackles.
1: Huskies outgaining Michigan State 197-28 today. Dogs up 16-0. Second down for the Spartans. Snap to Thorne. Back pedals. Throws near side. It's caught by the running back Berger out of the backfield. And again, Mish Powell was there. Christopher Moll was the one who came from behind the running back to finish off the play. It's maybe a gain of one. Let's see where they mark it. No, they're going to say right back to the line of scrimmage, and that's it. And sprinting onto the field is Zion Tupuola-Fatui. He's going to come off the edge on this third down and 10. No, they move Zion inside. Trice pinning his ears back off the edge. Thorne trying to change the play. Michigan State's offense can't hear the call as the clock ticks down at 10:40 to go. Washington 16, Michigan State nothing. 5 on the play clock. Snap to Thorne. Back to pass. Under pressure. He gets hit. He gets dropped. He gets sandwiched by a couple of purple-wearing dogs. Foy Tanufi.
2: The Husky D-line was playing a little bit of a different game. When you bring in speed and you have to account for ZTF, you're going to twist, you're going to move, get those big guys confused. Is that speed coming around the outside? And boy, number 90 Hello, hello in the backfield.
1: Quick check in with Elise.
0: Oh, guys, it was so loud on that third down. It was deafening, and then ZTF and crew making the play even louder.
1: Behringer punts it away to Giles Jackson, says, I don't want to touch it. Dom Hampton is just going to grab it and start to run upfield as it was rolling, and Dom Hampton runs up the sideline to the 40-yard line. He saw an opportunity and said, I want a punt return. And so the Huskies have the football at the 40-yard line. We continue in a moment. Timeout. A lot of fun on Montlake tonight. 9:41 to go in the second quarter. Washington 16, 11th-ranked Michigan State, nothing. 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
1: Well, how much fun is this? Washington 16, 11th-ranked Michigan State nothing. Still 9:41 to go in the second quarter. Remember last year, Cam, when the Dogs averaged just 11 points per first half? Yeah. So far this year, 31 in the first half against Kent State, 31 in the first half against Portland State, and 16 in the first half here with a chance to add more. Good field position for the Dogs at their own 40-yard line. And free chicken for everybody. You can receive a free original Chick-fil-A chicken sandwich in the Chick-fil-A app when you sign in or create an account on the Chick-fil-A app after the second sack of the ball game for Washington's defense.
2: Well, the Huskies so far, Tony, it's been great with the field position starting on their own 40, but knowing that Michigan State's had to go the long way, the field position game certainly has been in favor, along with also the time of possession. And so far in this first half, just you couldn't script it any better for the Dogs.
1: I have to correct myself on one thing. That was a TFL before the first play. It was a TFL. You don't get your free chicken quite yet. We need to
2: What? Just hold on. We're going to get that for
1: don't
2: you, folks.
1: Don't want to jump the gun.
2: Hold on, folks.
1: ZTF will try to get you a sandwich here in the next defensive set. Washington 16, Michigan State nothing. As Washington has the football. 9:41 to go in this second quarter. Michael Penix out of the shotgun. He has been sensational so far today. 11 of 13, 158 yards. He takes a shotgun snap and rolls out to the right. He'll backpedal and throw down the right sideline for Jalen Polk. Caught inside the 30, taken down to the 25-yard line. Amir Speed saved the touchdown. But how about that hookup? So easy for Michael Penix, and Jalen Polk burns Speed down the right side.
2: In Michigan State, every time you're going to bring pressure, and they do, they bring both linebackers up the middle. Michael Penix slides to his left, feels the pressure, puts the ball up over the top. You're going to go in man coverage. This is what's going to happen as you get beat over the top.
1: Four wide receivers to the boundary on first down. Snap to Penix. Throws over the middle. Incomplete. He threw a fastball. Jalen Polk wasn't looking, and it was nearly intercepted. Huskies fortunate to still have it and have second down upcoming.
2: Well, Michael Penix is going to kick himself a little bit there. As I get, he was trying to see with Jalen Polk, but Devin Culp was crossing on the deep over route, had him there, but that's okay. You can't get too greedy all the time, but going right back to it. But the Dogs right now have every weapon in their arsenal is being used quite often.
1: Mateo Mele is in the game at center. He was in at guard earlier when the Huskies had their goal line offense in. Here's a snap to Penix. Throws near side. Caught little out route to the tight end Devin Culp, who gets the Huskies into the red zone. Out of bounds at the 19-yard line. Kendall Brooks bumped him out. That number 33 is having a heck of a ball game. Already forced a fumble at the goal line that kept the Dogs from getting in when Wayne Talapapa got popped inside the one. It's going to be third down and five for Washington from the 19-yard line right hash mark. Two to the boundary, one wide to the field. Penix looks over to the sideline as the Dogs think about changing the play. And now everything changes. The formation, you got everybody switches the sides of the field that they were on. Two men motioning from left to right, three right to left. There's a snap to Penix. Penix in the pocket, throws near side. It's caught right at the pylon. Is he in? Yes, two arms up for Wayne Talapapa. Touchdown, Huskies, as Cal Halliday got beat on the right side. And a fastball from Michael Penix to Wayne Talapapa. Big Papa, 22-0 Dogs.
2: Can I tell you, just the start of that play, how it confused Michigan State. You line up in one formation, and you jump to an empty set. That means you put your back one-on-one in coverage, and it's an easy throw. And that's just what, turn your back, ball's right on his eyeball. Hands go up, right inside the pylon. Touchdown, Dogs.
1: What is happening here tonight? Oh, a fumbled snap on the PAT attempt, and it looks like the punter and holder, Jack McAllister, is just going to go down as the Huskies do not convert the PAT. 8:32 to go in the second quarter. A bit of a buzzkill there as Washington's lead will stay at 22-0. Quick check your Les Schwab Tire Center scoring summary. Doing the right thing since 1952. Four plays, 60 yards. Dogs score in a flash on a 19-yard touchdown pass from Michael Penix to Wayne Talapapa. And the Huskies have a 22-0 lead on Michigan State. Timeout on the field. We'll take it as well. And listen to this message from Great Floors.
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0: 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Let's head live now to the Country Financial Broadcast booth alongside Mike Jorgensen. Here's the voice of the Ducks, Jerry Allen.
2: Well, there have been some huge ball games in Autzen Stadium through the years. And even before that, on the old grass field, some big ball games, but nothing as big as what we're about to see here today, because this is the first real, honest-to-goodness playoff game, the college football playoff game. Winner advance, loser, season over. That's how big this game is, and this place is going to be rocking when Oregon, number five team in the nation, 11-1 record, welcomes in James Madison, 12-1, number 24 in the nation, two top 25 teams. Anything can happen. And, Jorgie, it's going to happen here in about 2 hours, and I can't wait to see this first ever college playoff game inside Autzen Stadium.
3: I can't wait either. And you know something's different when there's new paint on the field, right?
2: Oh.
3: I mean, you look down there and you see playoff first round with the logo and everything else that goes with it. And we've been able to sit back and watch a little bit of playoff football. First of all, that's been fun. Last night, a couple of games today, one a little bit earlier, one going on right now, and Oregon being the next one. And you're part of and relevant at the right time of the year, and that's for the college football playoffs. Get to this one, an excellent James Madison team coming in and have earned their way into it.
2: And it will be special again today. If this is college football playoff time, there are a lot of teams across the nation that wish they could be a part of this. Your Oregon Ducks are. I can't wait. Let's get out of here. Come back and have some more fun on the pregame show. Oregon, James Madison. Let's do this on the Oregon Sports Network from Learfield.
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0: Welcome back to Pregame Show. Coach's Corner, Jerry Allen, head coach Dan Lanny. Coach, the mental aspect of this team, they seem to be really dialed in, not only listening to what you coach them and your staff does, but they seem to know what they need to do to be elite.
1: Yeah, I think they understand what it takes, right? There's not a lot of secrets in this business. It's about going to attack it and do the best that you can possibly do.
0: How physically dialed in is this team after the time off? I mean, bumps and bruises, you know, maybe a couple of weeks, but it takes a whole lot longer than just that to heal up. What do you get most out of this 3 weeks for time?
1: Yeah, we're definitely a lot healthier than when we finished the season. Feel good about our team's prep so far going in, and they've been able to maintain the physicality necessary to be successful here down the stretch.
0: Now, let's talk a little bit about your opponent, JMU. They're really good on defense. They stop the run. Let's talk offense first. They got a quarterback that can scramble. What worries you? What does he do best?
1: Yeah, just that. He's great with his legs. He creates another hat that you have to defend when it comes to running, and he's able to throw a deep ball really, really well.
0: Their defense has been very good, particularly against the run. What do they do so well defensively?
1: Well, it's never the same. They change the picture a lot. They got a lot of guys that can plug gaps inside. They do a good job of utilizing the personnel that they have and getting extra hats to the line of scrimmage.
0: I always talk about the fans. I know for your seniors and other opportunity to play, but for your fans, they get to see those guys play one more time. I'm sure you guys have talked about that.
1: Yeah, I mean, it's a one-on-one opportunity, too. There's never been a playoff game in Autzen. This is something that our fans are going to show up for and they need to be a part of.
0: If I ask you, what is a key for your team to be successful today, top of mind, what would it be?
1: Just do your job. Do your job. The rest will take care of itself.
0: All right. Dusty's got you in the postgame. Have fun out there. I always say play well, and we'll talk to you then.
1: Sounds good. Thank you.
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0: Welcome back to Oxford Stadium. Jerry Alajorgi, Dusty here down below. Joey Mack up behind us. The cast of thousands, and they are loud here as Cristiano Rosa lines up to our right. We'll kick to our left, so east to west. Purple pants, white jerseys, white helmets, purple numbers for the Dukes of James Madison, Oregon. The yellow pants, the green jerseys, yellow numbers, and the green helmets for the Yellow Wings. And 15 minutes on the scoreboard clock, and this crowd is alive. Rosa gets the go-ahead. Approaches. Right-footed kicker gets his foot into the ball, and fireworks go off as this ball goes into the end zone and will come out. Winnington to the 10, 15, got room to the 20, almost got through across the 30 to the 32-yard line.
1: Woo! He was a step or two from taking that thing to distance. And I thought when he caught that on the goal line, a little hesitation.
0: Yes.
1: Thought he was going to just fair catch it, come out to the 25, but instead he popped up the middle. Good blocking up front.
0: This is a defense that allows only 90 or 76 yards rushing per game. McClellan and Benson, two receivers. And Winnington in the backfield behind Dante in that pistol. Now sets up to his left. And the two tight ends along with McClellan set up tight left-hand side. Dante on first down. Snap. Pitch it out to Winnington going left. Try to get the corner, get a little edge, and he'll get near a first down and out of bounds. He gets the first down. Winnington has a burst of speed that you just don't realize he has.
1: They got outside quick and got to the edge, and there just wasn't enough James Madison players out there to cut off the angle. And you're right, Jerry, that burst of speed by Winnington to get outside. Nice job.
0: He stepped out of bounds short of the first down. He stepped out just across the 40, needed to get the 42. I thought he got down the sideline, but in front of the Oregon bench, he tapped out of bounds. Three receivers go out to the left. One of those is a big tight end. And a quick throw over the screen. McClellan, get a block, get the first down, and that's it. And he had to go back behind to catch that ball. Pass maybe a little behind him on a quick screen. Down low, but he got the first down. 45-yard line. Empty backfield for Dante. Five receivers out there. Now Winnington will come back and set up to the left of Dante Moore on first down. Little motion, back to throw on first down. Time, throw, catch made. First down, McClellan plowed under about the 42 of JMU. But time for Dante to throw, time for the receivers to run routes.
1: Yeah, a decent amount of time, but he got hit right when he let go of it, Jerry. And so you need to protect just a little bit longer for him if you can.
0: Two receivers out to the left, two to the right. Boundary side of the field, back to throw again. Dante with time down the middle, he's got him open. Some of the catch inside the five. What a they're going to give a touchdown. His knees did not go down. Jory Johnson with a great catch.
1: He stabbed that with one hand and brought it in. Looked like it was going to be overthrown. What a catch by Jamari Johnson for the touchdown.
0: Gotta believe they will look at this again. He put his left arm down. Oh, that's a touchdown. That is very, very close. Still will not be surprised if they don't look at this. Nope, not going to. It's good. It's a score.
1: And

0: 6. JMU nothing. 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
0: Welcome back to Autzen Stadium. Jerry Jorgie and Dusty, 6-3 Oregon with the lead. Ducks first half football brought to you by Pepsi. Downstairs again, Dusty Hera, Toyota sideline back. And Dusty, you're seeing some guys warming up that we might see. We haven't seen in a few weeks.
12: Boy, it's been a long time since we've seen one and two lining up on the outside. And it looks like DeCorian Moore and Gary Bryant Jr. getting ready for their first action. And we've seen them in about over a month and almost 2 months now with both those guys. As it does appear that DeCorian Moore is in the huddle. Gary Bryant's heading over to the sideline right now, but DeCorian Moore back on the field for the first time since going down with an injury in practice.
0: Wow. Postseason football. Get a chance to enjoy yourself after a few weeks off to heal and get ready. Ducks having fun. Christmas time here. The Duck is presenting himself as a present. See what I did there? Presenting. Yeah, okay. It's not that good when you got to explain what you just said. That's insane. So, one receiver each way. DeCorian Moore all alone out to the left. Tight formation. Here's a handoff. Whittington going left. Jams up in a hurry as he gets a couple. Three. Powers the legs in. Trying to get outside, but going to get a little bit, not much. Give him two, almost three. Dusty Hera downstairs again.
12: Boy, DeCorian Moore getting his first action in over a month, and James Madison giving him the business. Elijah Colt, the corner on the outside, just came up and two-hand shoved on the jam at the line of scrimmage, and then went right back after DeCorian, grabbed his face mask, pulled him down, and no flag on the play, but DeCorian Moore right back in the mix, baby.
0: Deer Hill. And Jordan Davison in the backfield. DeCorian Moore all alone outside of the right. Now he's joined out there. This is going to be a quick screen. Hill goes outside. Try the straight arm. Gets by. Still on his feet. 50. Foot race. Hit. 35 and out of bounds at the 33-yard line. DeCorian Moore leading outside. Gave him extra room.
13: Nice little straight arm out there by Hill as well. Got that straight arm up the field and in at speed from there. Up the sideline, one big play down to the JMU 32.
0: First down, 39 yards on that pass play.

0: Little screen, a one-man screen out to the right. Both running backs again. Beside Dante Moore in the backfield. Two receivers out to the left, one right. Dante. Sadiq in motion right. Here's a handoff going right. Big hole inside the 20, inside the 10 of the 9-yard line. Oh, Davison almost scored. One man left. And that was Jacob Thomas, got him around the ankles, otherwise it's a score.
1: I thought he might kick out of that, anticipating somebody's going to dive at your ankles, and if you can just bring those knees up.
0: Here's a handoff, Davison up the middle, is going to get short yardage. 23 yards on that run by Jordan Davison, previous to that play right there, that got him inside to about the 5-yard line. It'll be second to goal from the 5. Huge hole on that previous 23-yard run.
1: Yeah, it sure was. Once he got to the right and up the field, there was lots of lanes, but one big lane, and he found it. Very instinctive runner, went right to it, got it down the field.
0: Moore and McClellan go outside with, I think, De'Aaron Hill. Yep, Saliapaga, so a tight end as the inside wide receiver. Davison to the backfield in the pistol. Gets the nope, kept it. Going right. Could score. Will score. Dante Moore. Touchdown, Oregon. Put the ball into the gut of Jordan Davison and it pulled out. Said, I think I got this. Good read.
1: Good read, and he knew exactly where he had to get to. The corner right where the pylon was, the front pylon, and just not enough speed from the inside with an angle once he gets outside like that. And he's a really good athlete, Dante Moore is. So the combination of speed, a little bit of tomfoolery, and he found the end zone for the touchdown.
0: Dante Moore with his second rushing touchdown of the year. And the extra point coming up. Atticus Sappington, placement kick up, and high up and through. 2:37 left here in this first quarter. Oregon's had two possessions, and they've taken it down the field rather quickly in both. But can they slow down James Madison? Didn't first time around, and the Dukes will have their second opportunity against the Duck defense when we come back. Oregon 13, JMU 3. Duck football, this first half brought to you by Pepsi here on the Oregon Sports Network from Learfield.
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0: 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Nice to hear down on the sideline with our Toyota Mike. And Oregon's only had the ball twice here. We're early into the second quarter. That's just crazy.
10: Efficient with it, though. And that's the crazy thing is, you know, when you're reading off the first down stats of what that first quarter looked like, it was incredible with that Oregon even had five first downs because they only ran about nine plays and they had two touchdowns and a couple of scores. And, boy, it was like they were moving the chains at will. This is going to be an interesting drive here as DeCorian Moore back out on the field and the first time we've seen Gary Bryant Jr. in quite some time as well.
0: So, a little layoff. And you got to give preps to Oregon's training department. They're just so elite at what they do. In this day and age, they are the best. And those guys will tell you that. Sadiq tight end to the right. Three receivers strung out to the right. DeCorian Moore is out there as one of those. Whittington in the backfield. In fact, both of those, Bryant out there. Whittington to the right of Dante. Snap and back to throw. Wants to go deep. Slinging it way down. He's got him. He's got to come back for the ball, but he can't get there. The flag is down. He was held. Malik Benson saw the ball was underthrown and had to come back for it, and the defender grabbed him when he did.
11: Pass interference. Defense, number 7. 15-yard penalty. Automatic first down.
1: Boy, that ball came out late from Dante, though. I don't know if it was ever going to get there. As wide open as he was, it was never going to get there. But pass interference is what it is. It's the right call, no doubt about it. And he's open. He just got to let go of that ball a little bit earlier. I think he thought he could throw it 80 yards. That's tough to do, you know. he's talented, but I don't know.
0: Two receivers, three out to the right. One of those, the inside receiver is Sadiq. And one receiver alone to the left. And empty backfield now. Whittington clears it. Here's a quick throw, a little slant. Catch DeCorian Moore. Did he come up with the ball? He did at the 41. Got a 4-yard pickup. It'll be second down and 6. And the fans show their appreciation for having DeCorian Moore back. Some of them just now realizing it was he who made the catch. Dante Moore 5 for 5 throwing the ball so far here in this first half. 12:37 left, second quarter, 13-3 Oregon. And Davison took back two backs in the backfield. The air is going to clear. Hill goes right. Hand the ball to Davison up the middle. Drags one of the Dukes for about 3. It'll be third down and about 3. 13-3 Oregon. 5 days away from Christmas? Is that right? Where is this season? Where's this year been?
1: Jeez.
0: Wow.
1: I mean, the shopping days are almost over, and from my pocketbook, that's not a bad thing. So
0: I haven't even started yet. Oh, my gosh. Is there anything left out there? Two backs again. Davison and Hill, an under center for Moore on third down at about 2 or 3. Go back, pinch it, going left. Hill's going to get the first down and a lot more. 40, sideline 30, gets by 20, 15, 10, touchdown! Get you every time. And 56 yards.
1: And I think a little block possibly by Kenyon Sadiq on the outside also sprung him. But speed kills, no doubt about it, Jerry. You said that perfectly. Get him to the outside. Nobody's going to catch him.
0: De'Aaron Hill with his fifth touchdown rushing. And a 56-yarder on top of that. Sappington for the extra point try. Luke Basso will snap. Ross James, or rather James Ferguson Reynolds will hold. Waiting for the snap back. There it is, the placement, and the kick is up, and it is good as well. 11:33 remaining here in the first half. Oregon's had the ball 3 times. Now, quickly, they have scored each of those 3 times. And, Jordan, we get a chance to watch the replay of Sadiq and his block. You called it.
1: Yeah, I mean, when if people get a chance to watch this a little bit later, they're going to see Sadiq's block, and he just eliminates a guy altogether. Hill goes in behind, and it's just speed up the sideline. And the amount of explosive plays that Oregon's had so far in this game, unbelievable.
0: Davison also in there on that initial block to get him sprung inside. Timeout, 11:33 left. 20-3, Oregon will lead. Duck fans, Duck football brought to you by Pepsi. And locally on Bigfoot Beverages, go Ducks, drink Pepsi. We'll go away and come back. Ducks up 20-3. 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
0: 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And Dante Moore will bring the troops out again. It has been, I can't even think of a great word to say how impressive Oregon's offense has been in their first three drives.
1: Yeah, explosive.
0: Explosive, there you go.
1: Yeah.
0: They've gotten whatever they've wanted, basically. From their own 37-yard line, right hash. Well, they've taken a long time. They haven't started that play clock. Now they do. Amari Johnson and Benson to go to the right. Way out there is Jordan Davidson as well. Direct snap. Empty backfield. Motion coming left. Back to throw. Quick screen to the outside to Sadiq. Gets by one tackle, but he will not be able to beat the other two or three. Drags him for 3 yards anyway to the 40. A mortal man goes down with no gain. Sadiq.
1: Quick.
0: Here's a kind of a spread offense. Back to throw again. Pump fake. Wanted to go deep. Nope. Down the left side. McClellan gets the grab for the first down at the 50-yard line.
1: What a catch.
0: What a handle. He's made some unbelievable catches this year.
18: The catch for a first down.
1: I mean, he does it in practice all the time.
0: Makes it look easy. Here's snap going right. Direct snap to Davidson going right. Gets through. 40. Got some speed. 30. Dragged down from behind and out of bounds inside the 20-yard line. Jacob Thomas, who could not catch De'Aaron Hill on his touchdown run, had the angle that time on Davidson.
1: And went for about a 15-yard piggyback ride down the sideline as well.
0: 30 yards.
1: Another explosive play.
0: 30 yards on that run. Davidson stays in to the left of Dante. Three receivers in a group to the left. Benson alone to the right. At the 20, back to throw. Little pump fake. Got to go to the end zone. Back shoulder throw. He caught it. He caught that ball. That's a touchdown.
1: Jeremiah McClellan.
0: But a flag is down back inside the 15-yard line.
1: What a catch.
11: Holding. Defense. Number seven. Penalties decline. Result of the play is a touchdown.
1: Logan McClellan knew where the ball was. The defensive back had no idea, but to allow that ball to float in to touch such a tight space and then make that catch going down on your back all at the same time. That guy makes some amazing catches, and they're not by accident either. He does it all the time in practice. You guys see it. I don't get there as much as you do. Yes. I hear about it, and now we see it right here on display.
0: It's just normal for him.
1: No.
0: It's crazy. That's his third touchdown catch of the year, but he's had some spectacular catches. Here's a kick up.
1: He missed.
0: And he got it just inside the right upright. So with 9:18 remaining here in this first half, it looks like it's snowing here, but that's confetti that's blowing through the air. And there's been plenty of reason to celebrate for the Duck fans here in the first half. Oregon 27. And James Madison University 3. Ducks will kick it off. Christian Rosa teed up down to our left, kicking to our right. What a great crowd here tonight. Fans have done a tremendous job of showing up. Here's the approach. College football playoff has been very successful for Oregon here in the first half. That ball flies into and out of the end zone. And our first half has been brought to you by Pepsi, locally on Bigfoot Beverages. Go Ducks. Drink Pepsi. So the Ducks with 6 seconds remaining, I'm going to guess, probably come out and play a little safe football, take a knee, and go in at halftime with a 34-6 lead. Dusty, I don't know if you get to go first with the coach or sixth. I'm not sure you know yet.
10: Second.
0: All right, there's the knee to end the first half. As it comes to an end here at Autzen Stadium, the college football playoff first round, 34-6. And Oregon's offense has been almost perfect. Head coach Dan Lanning getting ready for our Toyota halftime. Coach is interviewed down below with Dusty Hara. And let's get on Dusty. Dusty.
10: Long layoff, coach, and you guys come out. They look crisp. What do you think of your guys coming out of the game that first half?
19: Well, I think we got to protect the ball there at the end. Obviously, that was a play that we want to have back. Ultimately, defensively, we got to get some stops and have discipline eyes. We gave up one free one. Got to do a better job there. We've been good in the red area getting stops, but we got to continue to do that in the second half.
10: You nailed it all, coach. Good luck in the second half.
19: Thank you.
0: Dusty Aaron, Toyota halftime interview with head coach Dan Lanning. Halftime, 34-6, Oregon with the lead over James Madison here at the college football playoffs first round. Back with halftime. Scores, highlights, a lot going on in the playoffs. 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
20: Half it was. Oregon with a dominant 30 minutes of football, leading James Madison at the break 34-6. Ducks scored on each of their first five possessions, all in relatively quick fashion, and they're firmly in control as we head towards the second half. Let's look back at how the first half started. Oregon won the toss, took the ball first, and boy, were they fast. First play from scrimmage, Noah Whittington runs for 32. Fourth play from scrimmage, the Ducks are in the end zone.
21: 2-1 to the left, Ishikawa. Fastball hit out towards left center field. That's down. That'll split the alley. That ball rolls all the way to the warning track. This is going to be a one-run game as Ishikawa holds at second with a two-run double, and the Gator lead is 7-6.
20: A botched two-point try kept it at 6-0. Credit JMU, though. Oregon was quick strike. Dukes showed up to play with a different style offensively. A 15-play drive to open things up for them. Ate up over 8 minutes, ended with a field goal to have the Duck lead, at least for a little while. Second Oregon drive, 5 plays, 75 yards. Dante Moore keeps it himself from 5 yards out. 13-3, Oregon, your score, end of one. Second quarter again, JMU methodically went on the move. Got into field goal range, only this time the Ducks blocked the 40-yard attempt to keep it a 10-point game. Then they raced even further ahead. De'Aaron Hill, a 56-yard rushing touchdown. It's 20-3. Finally, a traditional stop. Duck defense forces a 3-and-out, and thus the first punt of the game. And just 4 plays later, Oregon makes it a 4-score game.
22: Bird, third base, side of the rubber. He gets the sign. Glove at the chin, the belt, the pitch. Strike three, called inside corner. Bird is fired up. A yell to his teammates, Branch and Wynn, his middle infielders. It's a 1-2-3 frame for Georgia.
20: Flag on the play. It's on the defense. 27-3, Oregon. They'd score again on their next possession. A 46-yard connection between Moore and Malik Benson. Touchdown drives of 4 plays, 5 plays, 3 plays, 4 plays, and 5 plays again. 21 total plays. That became 34 points. JMU would kick a field goal late in the half, but don't be mistaken. It's all Ducks here at Austin, 34-6 at the break. We'll take a timeout. Coming up, we'll check the scoreboard on this opening weekend of the college football playoff. It's next as the halftime show rolls on the Oregon Sports Network from Learfield.
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